0: The Bootleg Kev Show, the No Cap News Report is up next. The Labor Day edition. This is where James finds the craziest stories and we talk about them. James, what you got?
1: I know people like to take the edge off before a flight, but when you drink too much, you might not be able to take no flights after that. This man went crazy.
0: He sure did, man. We're going to break that down up next.
2: J.Y. 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Miami. 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

0: 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Please just rewind. Let me take it to the max.
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1: Giving it to you straight, no filter.
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6: Time for the No Cap News right now. What's going on, James?
7: There was an American airline flight that looked like a scene out of Wolf on Wall Street. A man who's had too much to drink, and I guess he decided he wanted to go on a rant. He started yelling a bunch of racist and anti-gay remarks. So the staff literally had to take some duct tape and put him on the chair for the rest of the flight so he could calm his ass down.
6: No, the footage of this guy, first of all, the video is crazy where they actually hold him down and duct tape him. He's bleeding out of his arm, and he's a psychopath. He deserved to be duct taped. For sure.
7: And say he races, we might as well just go and throw him out the window. Just keep everybody happy.
6: Look, this is just another perfect example of the durability and usefulness of duct tape. You could tape a human to a chair.
7: Yes, you can.
6: Or
7: you can fix a car with duct tape.
6: You could fix a car. Or if you're like my dad, you can get a trash bag and just duct tape all around it and use it as luggage.
7: Oh, Lord. That's what Pops be doing.
6: He's done it before. Anyway, we're taping.
7: Yeah, you're making some money. Buy Pops some luggage and stop playing.
6: Coming up next, man, let's talk about it. Football kicks off this week. College football kicked off this past weekend.
7: Sure has.
6: It's the best time of the year. I'm trying to get James to join a fantasy league. He's afraid he's going to lose himself to his wife. We got a lot to talk about up next, man. Keep it locked.
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20: 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It's crazy. It was there.

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1: What it do, bro?
0: Football season officially is here. I'm in a few fantasy football drafts, even though James doesn't want to play fantasy football with us.
1: I'm not playing with y'all a bunch of grown men on Zoom acting like y'all NFL owners.
0: Why don't you want to play fantasy?
1: I got other things to do.
0: Anyway, listen, ladies, I want to hear from you because my wife is preparing herself for the next few months to pretty much just not have me available on Sundays.
1: Right.
0: How do you look at this? If you're a young lady, you're in a relationship, and your man is a football fan, do you look at Sundays is like a bad thing now that football season is here because you pretty much an L on your guy?
1: That makes sense. That
0: or
1: makes
0: do you look at it as a good thing because you get a break from him?
1: I guess it depends on who the husband is.
0: Hey, 877-817-2888. That is the number. Football season is here. Do you think it's a good or a bad thing that you're about to lose your man on Sundays, man? It's the Bootleg Kev Show.

0: 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Football is officially back.
1: Come on now.
0: All right. This weekend is opening weekend in the NFL. I'm curious, ladies, do you feel like you lose your man every Sunday when it comes to football season? Or how do you approach it? All right. 877-817-2888. Peyton's on the phone. Peyton, what's going on?
2: So I definitely feel like I lose my man, but I do gain about 10 other men sitting in my living room constantly. So that's interesting.
0: Nice.
2: Him and his friends just basically consume my house for about 4 months.
1: Oh, I'll be annoyed.
0: Do you like make sandwiches or anything? Or do you just do like what?
1: That's crazy. You went straight to do you make sandwiches?
2: I mean, I end up taking that role. It's a lot more dishes. It's a lot more beer. It's a lot more trash. It's a lot more snacks. It's like having 10 toddlers, really.
0: That's what I'm saying. Like you got 10 house guests.
2: And they can't even get up. Like, they won't get up to get another beer. They're like, please, give me another beer. It's like a kid with a juice box. It's like I've got 10 children in my living room. They can't leave the TV.
0: All men everywhere appreciate women like Peyton. All right, let's keep it rolling. 877-817-2888. Victoria's on the phone. Victoria, do you feel like you lose your man on Sundays when football season starts?
3: I'm actually glad football season starts. I mean, I love it because he is really clingy. He follows me all around the house. He's looking over my phone while I'm on social media. And it's just like I get a break. I go do my nails. I get rid of him. I'm like, good.
0: Shout out to her, man. She gets it.
1: She knows what's up.
0: Yeah. You know, sometimes my wife will try to sit down and pretend like she likes football. And that's, I don't like that.
1: Oh, why?
0: Because I know she hates too much? It. Yeah, go away. Go away.
1: Oh, so you get excited in football season because you get away from your wife?
0: No, I just like to watch football alone or with other people who get the sport.
1: We say the same thing, brother.
0: Anyway, stay by your radio. Coming up, people are mad at Jay-Z. I'm going to say this. Jay-Z had a dope show over the weekend in London, but apparently something his best friend has wrapped up in is, you know, causing some blowback on Hove. We're going to talk about it up next.
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1: What it do, boo?
0: All right, so Jay-Z's best friend, Emery Jones, he served 16 years behind prison and was released in 2016. A lot of people speculate he took a drug charge on the chin for both him and Hove to make sure Jay-Z could continue his rap career. Well, Donald Trump has pardoned him. That's right, he pardoned him and has wiped his record clean from those previous drug convictions. And a lot of people are scratching their head and they're like, I wonder what the deal is. Because, you know, Trump is a make a deal kind of guy. And did he make a deal with Jay-Z for something?
1: Because that man don't do nothing for free. He didn't even go to his own son's damn wedding. So of course he ain't going to do nothing for Jay-Z for free.
0: Either the deal has already happened or we will see shortly. If we wake up in the next couple of months and we see that Kid Rock is the official halftime show performer at the Super Bowl, we'll know that that's what Jay-Z agreed to do.
1: The official Rock Nation Dollar Trump Dollar Coin coming.
0: Anyway, stay by your radio. Coming up next, Master Debate Monday. I want to know what you think is the GOAT TV show theme song. It's the Bootleg Kev Show.

0: It's Master Debate Monday, baby. We in here. That's James Andre Jefferson Jr.
1: What a dope, boo.
0: A Labor Day edition of Master Debate
1: Monday. Oh, yeah.
0: Yeah. Love Labor Day, man. Three-day weekend is upon us. Shout out to everybody who's celebrating, barbecuing, and all that, man.
1: Oh, yeah. Some people don't need to be barbecuing, if I'm being honest.
0: That's fair. So we were arguing about this just the other day while we were drinking Saturday. We was drinking at the crib, and we was talking about who has the best TV theme song of all time. And I said, there's only one right answer.
1: What's that?
0: That is Fresh Prince of Bel-Air. Play that.

0: Anyway.
1: What? They had no business going that hard on that damn song.
0: Anyway, man, go, go Power Rangers, and go, go to your phones right now on this Labor Day and call us. What do you think is the GOAT TV theme song? 877-817-2888 is the Bootleg Kev Show.
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1: Really?
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0: Today we're arguing about something that I'm very passionate about.
1: You are.
6: Master Debate Monday, guys. We're talking about it. What do you guys think is the best TV show theme song of all time? You know, I picked the GOAT. I had to. Fresh Prince of Bel-Air.
7: That's the easy choice, but I'm going OG. The original Power Rangers theme song. Mighty Morphin
6: Power Rangers. Go, Power Rangers!
7: Come on now. They had no reason going that hard with that song.
6: 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Ma'am, what do you think is the GOAT TV show theme song?
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7: Come on now.
6: She was a G. That's a good one. I ain't gonna lie. I never was a big Golden Girls watcher, but I ain't mad at it. What about you, ma'am? What do you think is the GOAT theme song for TV shows ever?
10: Okay, this is really old, and it's Lamb Chop Play Along.
6: Oh, Lamb Chop had a joint, bruh, with the lady?
7: I remember, but I don't remember how it sounded.
10: It's

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1: Look, Lamb Chop had a whole album of bangers. Shout out to the Lamb Chop.
2: 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I'll go to Jefferson's then.
1: Little PBS, man. Shout out to the Lamb Chop. All right, appreciate you calling.
3: Hey, I'm going to tell you what else was heat, man. 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
2: 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I even like the Blues Clues theme song while we playing.
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6: Hey, it's about that time.

his hometown of Chicago. It was legendary. We're going to break down. A lot of beef was squashed. A lot of amends were made. More on that up next. First things first, we're kicking the mix off with some brand new music right now. Little Uzi Vert, man. This one's called Poured. This is like vintage Uzi, too. Feels like SoundCloud era Uzi, man. It's new music on the Bootleg Cat.

0: Dre Jefferson Jr.
1: What it do, bro?
0: All right, man. So Kanye performed two nights in his hometown, man. Homecoming shows in Chicago at Soldier Field. And I got to give it up to Ye. These look like the best concerts of all time. I mean, I saw him in L.A. and it was incredible. But he brought Kid Cudi out. They have had beef over the last 6 years over things Ye said in the past. Him and Kid Cudi came out together.
1: Don't you love to see it?
0: Oh, man. Look, they did Ghost Town. He brought Big Sean out. Him and Big Sean have had problems. So him and Big Sean are good now. He brought all the OG Chicago guys out and brought Chief Keef out to perform in Chicago for the first time in his career.
1: Hey, it sounds like this concert had to be 6 hours.
0: It was 60 songs long. Ye's second night in Chicago, he performed 59 songs. So,
1: well, I love Kanye, but I can't sit down for that long.
0: Do you forgive Ye?
1: I did forgive Ye. I forgave Ye for saying slavery is a choice, so I can get over other things.
0: Yeah, a buddy of mine hit me because I forgave Ye. He's not happy with me forgiving Ye. Shout out to Peter Rosenberg. Anyway, man, look, Labor Day weekend, we're rolling in the People's Mix. On the way, we're going to give you the latest update on that Lindsey Clancy trial that was found as a mistrial on Friday. We're going to break down the latest on that. Let's get into some new music first, though. Tyla, she's back. This one is called Is It Love? It's new music. It's the Bootleg Kev Show.

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0: who killed her children and for some reason got the entire womansphere on the internet to defend her. The trial was found as a mistrial Friday. But what is the latest with this situation, James?
1: Her GoFundMe is over $1 million now. Her parents set it up, and now that they raised the $1 million for this woman, which I don't know. Like, everybody broke. Why would you donate the money to this cause?
0: Let me get this straight. So this woman murdered her children. Obviously, she claims insanity.
1: Yes.
0: She's now going to be released from prison and is extremely famous and a millionaire for murdering her kids.
1: That's what it seems like.
0: That's horrible. Let me just point out.
1: Yeah.
0: You're a crazy person for defending this lady. And the defense is she's a crazy person. Check that out. Coming up, let's talk about it. The No Cap News Labor Day Edition. It's the Bootleg Kev Show.

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1: What it do, bro?
0: Hey, man, we in here, of course, every single day. James finds the craziest stories in the world. We talk about them. The Labor Day edition of the No Cap News is coming up. What you got, bro?
1: Hey, times is rough on this beautiful Labor Day. A woman was trying to avoid paying rent because times is hard, and she got arrested for it. It's actually a good life hack if you can get away with it.
0: More on that on the way. It's the Bootleg Kev Show.

0: We're gonna tell you what's going on in these streets, man.
1: And you know why?
0: Giving it to you straight, no filter.
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4: Time for the No Cap News Labor Day edition. What you got, James?
5: All right, this woman might be a genius, but she got arrested for it, so I can't say that all the way. She was secretly living in a 24-hour gym for two whole years to avoid paying rent. She said she was tired of paying rent over $3,000, so she decided to live in a gym where she could lift, she could take showers, and she could eat and do everything she needs to do in life.
4: Where was she sleeping at? In the car?
5: She probably slept somewhere else, I would assume, but she just would work out and shower inside the gym and keep a locker and whatnot with her personal belongings.
4: I think a lot of people do this. We happen to be in an area where there's a lot of homeless people, and at my gym, I feel like this is just a Tuesday. I ain't mad at you, by the way. If I was down and out, I'm getting me a gym membership and a van.
5: That's perfect. I already only wear three outfits.
4: Yeah, man. I'm going to get the Chris Farley special. I'm going to be living in a van down by the river. Anyway, stay by your radio. Coming up next, we got the Daily Hate. Keep it locked.
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8: 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Stop hating, man. 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
1: Let's go. 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That thing to your throat gets sore. 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That to your legs can't stand. High freak.

0: house. It's the Bootleg Cap Show, man. The Labor Day edition of the Daily Hate is on the way. If you got something you want to hate on, leave us a voicemail. 877-817-2888 is the number. Tell us what's got you pissed off, James. Anything you want to hate on?
1: I'm hating on all the recalls that affected the barbecue. The only thing that haven't got salmonella in it was the charcoal. And the charcoal don't even smell that good. What are we going to cook with it, though?
0: That'd be crazy, by the way, if they recalled the charcoal. Anyway, look, if you got something you want to hate on, your calls are coming up next.

0: go to the voicemails. What are you hating on?
1: Yeah, this is my daily hate. I can't stand it when people leave their open light on when they're closed. Like, that is such a pet peeve. That's all I'm hating on today. I mean, that's every day, though.
0: Oh, I feel you.
1: Thank you.
0: Yeah, look, if it says it's open, if I go on Google Hours and it says you close at 9 and I get there at 8:55, I need my food, man.
2: Oh, yeah, I'm starting to be a Karen. I'll call the next day and tell on the whole staff.
0: 100%. Anyway, look, if you got something you want to hate on, leave us a voicemail. We're terrible people. 877-817-2888. Get at us. It's Labor Day weekend. We want to hear your daily hate. On the way, man, let's talk about it. Apparently, college students are disappearing in America.
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5: 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Brandon Mitsubishi. 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
3: I used to think about immature things. 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Is this really your real phone number?

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Thorough as f- don't need your jazz. 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Zodiac sign, it must be a Gemini moon, cause we about to go half. 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
1: So Olivia is 5 years old. 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
1: You up to two?
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I just messed up the whole program. 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

0: cash got grabbed last week. The money is gone. So why play? Well, we got like 9 reasons. Jizza, RZA, Raekwon, Inspector Deck, Method Man, Ghostface, You God, Master Killer, and Capadonna. September 24th, the Wu-Tang is taking over the Mid-Florida Credit Union for the last time with their farewell tour.
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5: Tomorrow, some of us will wake up and it will be our last day on this earth. 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
1: go.
0: Lap? 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
7: We're back, baby. It's good. It's Richie Ortiz from Orlando and the Freak Show. And now that football season's right around the corner, a lot of people are asking me, Rich, what you on? 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

0: you a lot, babe. I wanna start at the top and the bottom, babe. 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

Girl, you a 10, girl, you a 10, girl, you a 10, girl, you a 10, girl, you a 10, girl, you a 10, girl, you a 10, girl, you a 10, girl, you a 10, girl, you a 10, girl, you a 10, girl, you a 10, girl, you a 10, girl, you a 10, girl, you a 10, girl, you a 10, girl, you a 10, girl, you a 10, girl, you a 10, girl, you a 10, girl, you a 10, girl, you a 10, girl, you a 10, girl, you a 10, girl, you a 10, girl, you a 10, girl, you a 10, girl, you a 10, girl, you a 10, girl, you a 10, girl, you a 10, girl, you a 10, girl, you a 10, girl, you a 10, girl, you a 10, girl, you a 10, girl, you a 10, girl, you a 10, girl, you a 10, girl, you a 10, girl, you a 10, girl, you a 10, girl, you a 10, girl, you a 10, girl, you a 10, girl, you a 10, girl, you a 10, gir

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0: 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And the ski mask ain't for the pandemic. 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
1: Ski mask way. 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
2: And Meredith, in true Meredith fashion, just asked me, she's like, I'm thinking about Snoop Dogg.
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9: Just got a new car, ain't putting nothing down. Now you gatekeeper. 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

0: business, I would not hold your hand.
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0: Dear Freak Show, you guys talk a lot about relationships all the time, how men can't tell their partners what to do. And I'm stuck in the reverse of that situation because it's my wife. Tell me, what do I do with this? One of my boys got locked up. It was a kind of a big deal, like the feds showed up at his job type-ish. We didn't see or hear from him or any of his boys who drive for him for a couple of weeks. He runs a trucking shipping type company and something got them caught up. He stopped by last week and let me know that he was all good, but didn't offer really exact information on what happened. He said it was just a mix up. He said it was all about somebody they had done business with who I guess wasn't legit. My wife has been wigged out by the whole thing and told me that she doesn't want him in our home anymore or around our family. This is one of my guys. We play cards together. We golf together every couple of weeks. We do kids' birthdays together, too. He's one of my circle. Cutting him off is a big deal and doesn't feel fair for her to ask me to do this. It's the definition of switching up. I'm loyal, and he said he's good, so I really have no problems about it. Plus, if the feds let you go, don't that mean that you're in the clear? Like, I just don't really understand what we're fighting about. She says the feds ain't picking up normal people, and she's standing on that and doesn't want him around or his people around.
1: I can understand how that can make her nervous, that stuff. You know what I mean? It's the feds. You know, it's one thing that the cops show up at somebody's house. If that happened to me or one of my friends, I'd be like, damn, did you hear that the feds showed up? If they showed up at your house, I would definitely be like, holy crap.
2: But you wouldn't stop hanging out with me because the feds showed up at my house?
1: I think she's saying she would. I wouldn't stop hanging out with you. I might just, you know.
2: You would stop hanging out with
0: you? Bro, don't you hear it in her tone?
1: No, I wouldn't stop hanging out with you, but I could see why the wifey is kind of like concerned. I could see that. Doesn't mean you all can't be friends.
2: I think it's okay to hang out with him. If they let him go and he explained that it was an investigation for somebody else that he was doing business with.
1: Sure.
2: That explains everything. Then you should be good to hang out with him. It's not like he's going to get picked up.
1: I could see her apprehension here. I know. I wouldn't tell you to stop hanging out. And I wouldn't want to stop hanging out with you either. But, you know, you take a little breather for a second.
0: All right. Kia's on the line. How you doing this morning?
3: I'm doing good.
0: Uh-oh.
1: Are you mad?
0: Why you sound angry, Kia? What happened? Tell us what happened. What's going on?
3: Well, you know, it's just like, when, for me personally, I have been picked up by the feds. And one thing about the feds is they not picking you up and letting you out to get no information. It don't work that way. They will sit you down to get information from you about somebody, but they're not going to be like, oh, we're going to send you back out here to get information. No, because one thing about the feds, they have the information they need when they come to you. They got it. You already been surveilled. They know what they coming to you for.
0: So they don't make any mistakes. They came after you for a specific reason.
3: No, that's why their conviction rate is so high. Mm-hmm. It's because I was under investigation for a year, and I had no idea that I was under investigation. No clue.
0: Oh, damn.
3: And they showed up, and we talked, and a couple months later, I was picked up. And there was offers. They were talking to me about, you know, hey, can you give up this person? Absolutely not. Because all of that stuff is public information. You can go right on the website and you can find out who's talking. It's called a 5K. If they got a 5K, they're cooperating, but they're not letting you out to cooperate. Once they have you, that's it. They'll get information from you and they can help reduce your sentence, but they're not going to say, we're going to keep you out there so you can get us more information. But I do understand why the wife would not want him in the house, because when they investigate you, everybody around you is watched.
0: But Kia, let me ask you this, though. You went in, and I'm not going to ask you what you did, but if you want to tell us, that's fine. I'm not going to get all in your business. You know, I don't want you dry snitching, but if you got picked up, does that mean the people who are in your circle, the people who love you, the people who are around you, they could tell you don't come back?
3: I would say not necessarily, but they could use precaution. So, you know, being that this is just like a homeboy, a close friend, I think I would have, me personally, I would have a private conversation. I would want to get a little bit more information as to why, because when the feds come, it's serious. So, you know, and it could have been a mix up, but still, when you're coming into somebody's home and, you know, you don't know if you're being followed, you know, you have people just enjoying the day off of work and they might want to have them a little smoke. You know, people get caught in the crossfire of things that don't even have anything to do with them, you know, just off of being a friend or just off of, you know, being a confidant.
0: Okay, listen, they in here, like, fighting. They're like, man, somebody ask.
1: I told you.
2: She's like, because she's going to like, yeah, you see, you can't smoke.
1: Yeah, I'm like, what? I told you.
3: And see, me personally, when I wouldn't even put anybody around me in that predicament that I care for and that cares for me. If I know that I got something going on and it's a possibility that, you know, people that really don't have anything to do with it can be caught in the crossfire, because I've heard so many stories. I did 18 months in the feds, and you literally had people, man, I'm telling you, girl, you had people that were in.
0: You got us clutching our pearls. We're like, wait a minute. I'm serious. Thought you got it. We thought it was a mistake and they let you go. We didn't know you was in.
3: No. I did 18 months.
0: Girl, let me hang up on you for you messing around. No, we don't want to be talking to. We got El Chapo on the phone. Listen, we don't want to be talking to El Chapo.
2: No,
0: and,
2: phone and, for 5 minutes. I need to know.
3: And
2: what
3: I'm gonna tell you, I went for misuse of government funds, and I really feel like I shouldn't have went because it was kind of BS. But it was kind of, well, we wanted that money and you didn't give
0: it
3: to us.
0: Is this a PPP?
3: No. It was my mom passing away and everything in that bank account was signed over to me. They were accruing disability benefits into that account. I didn't know my mom applied for disability benefits, because that was another thing. They were trying to say that I impersonated my mom.
0: They thought you was trying to snake the system. Okay.
3: Exactly.
0: Because you were snaking the system.
3: No. Yeah. And it's like, why would the bank release that money to me if I wasn't supposed to have it?
2: I'm not going
3: to
2: tell them this.
3: How am I supposed to know?
0: Yeah. I mean, because, wait, we just talked about that bank, that bank truck that fell over in Palm Beach.
2: Oh, the Briggs truck?
0: Yeah. And they like, that's the same thing they get you for. You know that ain't your money. So when they come knocking on the door, you guilty. Like,
2: that's God's
0: blessing. Yeah, kid, you did that.
3: They don't care. They want their money.
4: 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The real thing is coming up at 6 o'clock. 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

0: Come on. That was for Lionel.
1: That was fun.
0: That was for Lionel right there. Come on.
1: That was great.
0: Grammy family.
2: All night.
3: Everyone you meet.
2: All night.
3: They're jamming in the street. All night long.
2: All night.
3: Yeah. I said. Everyone you meet. They're jamming in the street. All night long.
2: All night.
3: Woo!
0: Feel good.
3: Yeah.
0: Come on now. The mustache is winning right now. This mustache music. In the words of Rick Ross, mustache music.
1: We are dressed up as Lionel Richie, as am I.
0: Yeah, she got her thick mustache on.
3: Y'all are
0: it's either Lionel Richie or we all Magnum P.I.
3: Y'all are Lionel Richie? I'm Uncle Richie. I'm telling you, I feel like this is me right here.
0: Yeah. Come on. Y'all don't understand. You know how hard it was to get this trio to say, Como dices de moya. Hey, jumbo, where the party
2: where is going?
0: Oh, jambala, como dices de moya. Hey, jumbo, come on. We were doing the rehearsals, 5, 6, 7, 8. We was on it.
3: Y'all, Nick said we were super on point.
0: There we go, super.
3: Super on point.
0: Super, y'all hear that? That's superhero stats.
3: And then somebody said at 727, Rich sounded like Rafiki from The Lion King. Y'all did that, though.
1: Oh, my God. Greg says what matters most is you guys are having fun.
0: Wait, this was good. This was music.
3: We killed that.
0: We killed that. I will take no blasphemy. We took that to the house.
1: This person said, I'm very impressed with Meredith for once. She actually did a pretty good job.
0: That's such a sideways comment right there.
1: I hit those notes.
0: Not all of them.
3: They said, why did y'all make this a reggae version?
1: Wait a minute. There's a Caribbean little.
0: That's a little accent.
3: That's what I said.
0: I mean, without Rich put an extra people dancing on in the street. Like Sebastian is under the sea.
3: When you hear the song though, he's like, throw away.
0: You sound like you're on a cruise ship.
1: Yeah.
3: Let the music play on.
0: Welcome to Norwegian. Throw away. The work to be done.
1: What was the dance you wanted me to do?
0: I wanted you to do the. You know, do that combo diva set there, boy. Yeah, you know, that's like, hey, jumbo.
4: That was just a little tease. The real thing is coming up at 6 o'clock. 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

0: Hayes Party Station. Welcome back from the 3-day. Woo. Labor Day weekend, turned up out here in this thing.
1: Yes,
2: did you turn
1: nice.
2: Up?
0: No.
2: Nah.
0: I mean, I turned up, but not in like a crazy way. Mm-hmm. I hung out with some friends. We did a big game night on Saturday, so a bunch of people hooked up and played. Like, there was a spades table. There was a big Monopoly game that was going over. I bought the big joint. And then they had like some video games going.
1: Oh, that's cool. That sounds like fun.
0: Some Bones was being played, little dominoes.
1: Mm-hmm.
0: So, you know.
2: That's Do you know what Bones is, Meredith?
1: Dominoes?
0: Yeah, Meredith, man. Come on now. You'll be taking her short.
1: I used to play dominoes all the time growing up.
2: She be yelling,
0: Meredith be yelling out, Bones! Tell her, Meredith, you're from Duval.
1: Bones!
0: Bones!
1: Duval?
0: Yeah, you know what that is. All right, what'd y'all get in on?
2: I was working all weekend. I saw Chance the Rapper this weekend. He was at the Ritz. It was an amazing show. It was the first stop of his tour. And it was a really good show. It was good to see him live. And
0: yeah,
2: good to see him.
0: The man.
2: Yeah, and in such a intimate venue, too. Like, I felt like everybody had a good seat in the house. So it was good to see him there. And then, of course, turning up all weekend. A bunch of fantasy drafts and stuff like that.
1: That's cool.
2: What about you, Meredith?
1: I had like a date night with Anthony, and then we decided just to like clean out the house while the girls were gone and kind of gut the house. So I just cleaned up and went through the playroom, this, that, donation. So the back of my car right now, the bags may stay there for a week or two, but it's like packed full of stuff I need to donate.
2: Did you get my video?
0: Why are they going to be in there a week or two?
1: He went and sent it to me. What?
0: What? A week or two.
1: Mm.
0: Why are they going to be in there that long?
1: Okay, so I'll drive by Goodwill, but there are sometimes when like blonde moment, and then it'll take a couple of days, and then I have bags of donations that just sit in the back of my car because I keep forgetting to drop it off.
0: Do you look in the rearview mirror and see them?
1: Yeah, there's like a little boxing thing that's sticking out, so maybe that'll like remind me I need to stop off.
0: Yeah, get that done.
1: I know.
0: Don't be riding around with stuff in your car.
1: I know.
0: Looking home.
2: Meredith is always was also at Comic-Con this weekend.
1: Yeah, that was fun.
2: So for the next time when you try to get on me for being a nerd,
1: mm-hmm.
2: I don't want to hear it.
0: That's not a nerd thing, though. No. I mean, fun. It is. It's a nerd. Her dad tried to make her a nerd, mm-hmm. and so she kind of flexes it, but she just likes to play dress up.
1: I do. That's true.
0: That's the only reason why she goes, because everything got to be slutty.
1: Yeah.
0: So she ain't never put on nothing nerdy that was a superhero that wasn't like
1: all
0: sexy. Sexy, sexualized.
1: Yeah, John Cena's section to get his autograph was probably the longest. And then also Ian Somerhalder was also the longest.
0: From Vampire Diaries?
1: The girls were the longest line right next to me. I was like, damn. And they were screaming for him. It was so cute.
0: You guys know who he played?
1: I don't know his character's name.
2: I do not. I saw McLovin. Like, he was the coolest guy that I met over the weekend.
1: That's cool. Did you pay to see him?
2: No, he actually came to the Ritz to go see Chance the Rapper.
1: That's awesome.
2: And it was funny because everybody's walking up to him.
0: He had a fake ID.
2: Yeah. Everybody's walking up to him. Everybody's like, McLovin. And he's like, yeah. And they're like, can I see your ID? And he's like, not the one that you want to see. But funny. He was hilarious.
1: Did you get a picture with him?
2: I did not. I didn't want. I was fanboying, but I could tell that he was kind of annoyed that everybody was asking him for pictures.
1: I tried not to, but if I saw him there and it was like in an okay setting with the fans and stuff, I might be like an extra person just to be like.
0: That's just because you was dressed like Wonder Woman.
1: Yeah.
0: Or whatever that was. What was that?
1: It was Wonder Woman.
2: Yeah, he
1: was
2: Wonder Woman. She was Wonder Woman.
0: Yeah. All right.
2: She looked good, too.
1: Thank you.
0: Okay.
1: Thank you very much.
2: So, I could give her
1: that's what I'm here for.
0: Yeah, it's fine. Yeah. Don't make it weird.
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31: In Manatee County, we have a crash on 75 southbound at State Road 70. The right lane is blocked. And in Hillsborough County, we're starting to see some volume build already on I-4 westbound between Fenona-Sasser Road and McIntosh, and again as you approach the 275 junction. The rest of the Tampa Bay area is moving along pretty well. Keeping you updated, I'm Schreiner.
32: Good morning, Tampa Bay. Your temperatures in the 70s on this Tuesday morning. Feels a bit more comfortable out there. Not much rain through the midday hour, then some scattered rain and thunderstorms later this afternoon and evening. Temperatures back in the low 90s before the rain arrives. Rain chances staying high for Wednesday and Thursday, too, though all the rain should be mostly in the afternoon and evening. I'm meteorologist Greg D for Tampa Bay 28 and Wild 94.1.
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0: Sean Carter, a.k.a. Jay-Z, was suspended for a moment so they could all sing happy birthday to Queen B.
1: Oh, that's sweet.
0: They fired off like 4th of July type fireworks that was just all over. Somebody was in the middle of the stadium and kind of put the screen up so they could see all of the things exploding over the field. So it was really awesome. And so Beyonce celebrated her 45th birthday.
2: Ooh.
0: I'm
2: just saying, woo, she looks good for 45.
1: Damn, girls hate that.
2: She looks good.
1: Every woman listening is like, excuse me?
0: As soon as he said it, I'm like, oh, you ain't been around.
2: I can't say she look good.
0: You don't, nah. You ain't say no words. Nah, it ain't the words. It was the noise you made. When I said she celebrated her 45th birthday and you ended up with, whoo.
2: It's better than me saying, dang.
0: No, it's really the same.
1: It's the same. It's girls, exactly the same. You can text in and get on Rich if you want.
0: Yeah. Everybody in their mid-40s is going to be like, excuse me. Anyway, she was celebrating her 45th birthday and decided that it was time for a donation. So Queen B donated $2 million to the Studio Museum in Harlem.
1: Oh, that's great.
0: To ring in her 45th birthday. She told the press that she wanted to give back because she has been introduced to some of her favorite young and upcoming artists through the exhibits at that museum. So she wanted to bequeath them $2 million.
1: That's awesome. Good for her.
0: For her birthday.
1: Mm-hmm. She good has everything. You know?
0: I mean, that's just rich people.
1: Yeah, it is, for sure.
0: That's lovely.
1: That's nice, though.
0: Happy birthday to Queen B.

bitch, I know got your stress. Will I take those to my death? Haven't decided just yet. Hey, yeah. 40 was a shebang. All of my ops, they des. Please don't put me to the test. You tryna get back on the net. I'm tryna get back in the flesh. Yeah.

0: Freak Show, Wild 94.1. All right, so there is a North Carolina woman that left her grandchild in a hot car a little bit too long.
1: Yeah.
0: They said that she was going to adopt a cat and asked if she could still have the animal while she was getting arrested. Deputies with animal services at the adoption center where they were doing the pet adoptions learned that there was a child that was in a vehicle. It was in a hot vehicle, and they approached the woman, and she saw the deputies approaching her and went back to the vehicle to get her grandchild, but it was too late. And so the child was left in the vehicle for about 10 minutes and seemed to be fine, according to what the deputy said. But because she left him, she was handcuffed and taken to jail, and she was denied and has been charged with child abuse.
1: Did they give her the cat?
0: They did.
1: Okay.
2: How are you going to get a cat?
1: I know.
2: When you left the kid in the car.
1: You care more about an animal. There are people out there like this, and I know them. They care more about animals than they
0: do
1: humans.
0: She was getting the kitten for the baby.
1: I don't care. Bring your child in there. I've gone and done this before. You bring your kids in.
0: Absolutely correct.
1: They have a whole room.
0: However, all of us, I can't say all of us. I know I have, and I would assume y'all have too. Been left in the car back in the day.
1: Oh my God. My
0: mom used to be okay.
1: My dad running in.
0: It used to be okay. Can you think of any time that your mom or pops dipped into a place and left you in the car?
2: Yeah,
0: because
2: but
0: it was standard back in the day.
2: But they left the car on with the AC on so that you were good.
1: Oh yeah. Yes,
0: definitely. Anybody leave their cars on.
2: Are you serious?
0: Nah.
1: Oh, in Florida, I think you kind of have to.
0: Maybe that was it. Mm-hmm. I was in Indiana. But yeah. It wasn't always cold. It was hot in there, too. Because, I mean, I remember distinctively my mom went in the store, and it was to grab something real quick. And me and my cousin Sean were in the car.
1: Mm-hmm.
0: And it was so, we were in there so long. It's bad when two kids are like, hey,
1: yeah.
0: How long is she going to be in there?
1: Yeah.
0: Like when she came out, we was outside the car because it was too hot. Mm. And I remember my mom was like, what do y'all think y'all doing? Because we was just out playing, like in the parking lot, basically. Not playing, but just the doors was open. Showing everybody we was alone.
2: Exactly. That's what my mom
0: and that's saying. Why she was embarrassed, because she's like, what are y'all doing? And we're like, it was hot.
1: Mm-hmm.
0: And nothing. Nobody cared. No officers came up to check on us.
1: I know.
0: No, nothing. So when I see this, I'm like, I get it, because now it's a new day and age. But you got to think back. All of us were left in a car at some point.
1: Yeah, I definitely was. It was with the AC, and it was usually for my mother to run in to go grab her cigarettes or my dad just go get a drink or something like that.
0: Damn.
1: It was always at the gas station.
0: It was always them evil cigarettes.
1: Yeah. Mm-hmm. Ugh. Ultralight menthol.
2: I remember my mom.
0: Virginia Slims menthol.
1: Ultralight menthol. I'll never forget it.
0: That's so funny. Mm-hmm. Everybody remember their mom's cigarette choice.
1: Yeah, for
0: Virginia
1: years.
0: Virginia Slims, boy, Benson the Hedges. It was my mom.
1: Uh-huh.
2: See, my mom would just say that she's going shopping real quick. She goes, I'm going inside and I'm going to grab one thing. And then one thing turns into an hour and a half.
1: She's grocery shopping.
0: Yeah. because honestly, after you become a parent, you realize that your mom was finding peace. She was in there able to do some shopping without you hanging on her, you know, her
2: it's
0: coattails.
2: True.
0: So she's like, oh, this is a little peaceful. Maybe I can grab a couple things and then mess around and be out.
1: You know, this person just texted in a really good point out of the 407, says, yeah, that's when you were older and in the car. You were not an infant or even a toddler.
2: That's true.
1: Yeah.
2: How old was the grandchild when they
0: didn't say. They said infant, so.
1: Oh, okay. Come on now. An infant just be left alone in the car for 10 minutes? That's crazy.
0: But it was a... Okay.
1: For me, that's insane.
2: At any point,
0: of course it's wrong. It was 10 minutes.
1: And
0: the officer said the baby was fine.
1: Yeah.
0: Like, it was an adoption thing outside, too. It wasn't like inside the Humane Society where you got to do all this. It was a drive.
1: Okay.
0: And so the girl, she parked it. She came up. She just didn't want to unhook all of the whatever.
1: I know. Trust
0: and
1: me.
0: Left the baby in there. And so 10 minutes, baby fine. She goes to jail. That's tight.
1: Yeah.
0: Because there's people out there who have done it like at the Hard Rock where they go gamble for a couple hours.
1: Yes. Yeah.
0: That's terrible. Those headlines catch you like crazy.
1: Out of the A13, this says, my sister left my nephews in the car at the Blue Ribbon in Ybor City when she came out. The car was on fire. What the hell?
2: Oh, because you left the kids in the car messing with stuff.
1: Why? I hope they're okay. There's no follow up. But anyway, yeah. So you just never know what's going to happen. I remember my dad left me in the car to run back into the house, and then I hopped in the front seat, and then I put the car in neutral. And boy, was that the driveway like on like a tilt. Okay.
0: You
1: and
0: put the car in neutral?
1: I sure did. And then I didn't know better. I was a little kid, right? And so I put it in neutral, and it slowly started backing out. I got into the middle of the street, and I was just sitting there like trying to drive the car.
0: And you ain't get whooped?
1: Yo, yeah, big time.
0: Mm-hmm. Okay.
1: Got
0: you
1: trouble.
0: Did?
1: Oh, yeah.
0: Okay. Uh-huh. All right. That's good.
1: Yep.
0: Mm-hmm. See, I knew your pops was a real one. I mean, you got
1: not
0: come
1: playing
0: on.
1: Around that day.
2: The amount of people that are texting in, they're like, yeah, we were left in the car. No car running.
0: That's what I'm telling you. There was no car running at the time. It was like they weren't going to leave you with a car. First of all, you weren't going to burn through her gas.
2: Nah. Mm-hmm.
0: Secondly, I don't want you to do what Meredith just did and throw the car in gear or neutral, something, yeah. And I can't get it. So y'all sit here, crack the window, do whatever, stay in this car. She came out. We was out there hacky sacking it up, just, you know, like kicking it in
1: get
0: the parking
1: your ass
0: lot.
1: In the car.
0: Right. She probably heard from the management. There are two random kids that are outside. She's like, oh, Lord, let me check out.
1: Yeah.
0: You know, so yeah, it was a thing. All right. Anybody out there, just make sure you pay attention and don't put the kids in the car
1: by themselves.
0: Don't do that.
1: Mm-mm.
0: You'll make the papers. I'm just
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hour. Then some scattered rain and thunderstorms later this afternoon and evening. Temperatures back in the low 90s before the rain arrives. Rain chances staying high for Wednesday and Thursday, too, though all the rain should be mostly in the afternoon and evening. I'm meteorologist Greg D. The Tampa Bay 28 and Wild 94.1.

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3: Hi, this morning's confession. It says, Dear Freak Show, I've been a chef professionally full-time since 2019. And with the business changing the way it has, I decided to leave the huge restaurant that I've been at and try the personal chef route. A pretty popular Tampa player, patron of my former restaurant, sent word that he was looking to hire a private chef and wanted to make sure that I applied. This person ate at our restaurant roughly every 2 weeks, so I saw him a lot over my stay there. The idea of being full-time for a big-name athlete could be humongous for my career. He has his business together. The compensation package was very generous, like 40% higher than others that I've had. And his menu desires are super easy, like really standard stuff. There was a part of the package with language to the choice of your uniform design, which I imagined was the normal culinary coats to the crew necks, like you just get to decide what's comfortable for you, so no harm, no foul. It actually called for the kitchen staff to wear boy shorts and tank tops as a whole staff, meaning the five people who are employed will all have that on. Some of the holidays, swimsuits were required, just as far as the theming goes. Obviously, this guy hires a type. And I'd always thought that after 6 years of amazing service at restaurant care that I wouldn't be considered for a job just because I looked good in boy shorts. I prayed on it and I took the job.
4: Okay.
3: And it's been really normal besides the attire. He hasn't made any lewd actions or any lewd comments towards any of us. It's kind of the same thing as being in a cheerleader uniform. So it is what it is. I'm just saving this extra money and planning, Freak Show. Pray for me.
4: You know, you could just take it just for a little while, the job. And if you feel it's uneasy or it's shifting into an uncomfortable situation, somebody may be hitting on you or whatever, you can always leave. So I'm happy that, you know, you stepped up and, you know, you're trying it. Also, you can kind of talk to him about it and be like, hey, sometimes I feel a little bit uncomfortable wearing a tank top while I'm a professional chef making food. Like, I need to be covered more. Anyway, so there's just different stuff that you can come back with.
3: I don't
4: sounds very Stephon Diggs-ish.
3: Okay, Stephon Diggs. Okay. He had the girl that he had with his the big chef. Old, you know, she had the dump truck.
4: Yeah.
3: You know, mm-hmm. Like all that. But he wasn't making her wear anything skimpy.
4: I mean.
5: That we know of.
4: Well,
3: I mean, it would have came out because, I mean, she was suing him. Yeah. So that would have came out in the whole thing. I mean, I don't see anything wrong. Is there anything wrong with this? Like, if you have a private house, mm-hmm. and I want everybody to dress like ninjas.
4: Right.
3: You know, mask, ninja stars, nunchucks. If I want you to do that, and I'm paying y'all for it, paying extra.
4: But that's fully covered. Like, this is obviously sexualized.
3: But I'm just saying, it's goofy. Yeah. If I say I want all y'all six people to look like ninjas.
4: Yeah. Ninja
3: like
4: turtles.
3: That, you know, ninja turtles, whatever. If I make that decision, it's not conducive to a chef. It's not something you can cook in. But I'm asking you to do it, and I pay y'all to do it.
4: It's his money.
3: That's my right.
5: But you just used the key word right there. You said you're asking. In this situation, it kind of sounds like she is required to.
3: That's what a requirement is, though. I'm hiring somebody and I'm asking y'all, hey, whoever works for me, y'all are going to have to embrace this.
4: Mm-hmm.
3: Like, yeah. It's a standard rule. I just, you know, I don't see anything like.
4: It's weird. But it's his money. You know, he can spend it how he wants it. And, you know, all he's doing is asking. You can always come back and negotiate. That's a big thing when women naturally just go ahead and say yes or no. We typically don't negotiate like we should. So why not negotiate? Be like, I would like to wear a tight t-shirt instead of a tank top. I would like to not have my ass hanging out while I'm making your food.
5: But in this situation, since you are a private chef and they're asking you to wear this, you also have to know as well, the same way you could say no, they could just deny your service and not hire you anymore.
4: If you look at it like you're working at Hooters.
3: It's the uniform.
5: Yeah.
4: Yeah. I mean, it happens all the time, like Twin Peaks, Hooters, something like that. Maybe if you put that in your mental space, that way you look at it and you're okay with it.
3: 888-429-0941. The question is, you get a great job, you get a great pay, but they're like, hey, we need to see them cheeks. That, I mean,
4: yeah, that's what it is.
5: See, that it's
3: not
5: cool.
3: It's not at a restaurant. It's at my private house. The dude just apparently has a thing.
4: It's going to be called Food and Booty.
3: We could print that on the back of the boys' shorts. 888-429-0941. Get it in.
6: Exactly. Right there. How you going?

0: right, Freak Show Wild 94.1 Bay's party station. Now, I mean, somebody just said it sounds like she took the job. She said she prayed on it.
1: Yeah.
0: And she took the job. She's confessing to us that she's out here dressed like what y'all call it, Twin Peaks.
1: Yeah.
0: Or the Hooters folks or whatever. So we're asking if you have that kind of opportunity, but it comes with, you know, the discomfort. In this day and age, are you saying yes?
1: Yeah. It's 40% more.
0: I mean, she said 40% more of what they normally pay a private chef.
1: Mm-hmm.
0: So maybe he's paying, you know, for that extra consideration. Sean is on the phone. Sean, what's good?
2: Yeah, what's going on, man?
0: Well, man, nothing, man. We just in here trying to figure out boy shorts.
2: Yeah. So I don't see an issue with that, especially with the fact that from what she's saying, he seems to be respectful. So there's nothing wrong with a little bit of eye candy.
1: Yeah.
3: Okay, but what if that's your wife?
2: Then she won't take the position.
3: Yeah. See, it's a little different now.
1: Interesting.
0: You know, you can't have a wife work at Hooters.
2: I could, but I wouldn't agree. Let me say that. I wouldn't agree, but I know that I'm not in the control of the decisions that she makes.
1: Okay.
0: Okay.
1: So if she did make it, you wouldn't be happy about it, but you'd, of course, go with it.
2: I wouldn't be happy about it, but I wouldn't be, like, against it. It's like, if this is what you think is going to work, let's see how long it works.
0: Yeah. I mean, see if you can actually put up with it. That's a good point.
1: Then you see that paycheck, and you're like, cha-ching.
0: Yeah, for real, like, cha-ching. Hey, can I wear boy shorts at his house, too? All right, Pippa, appreciate you. This out of the 501 says, I've considered being an exotic braider because I know men would pay extra.
3: What's an exotic braider?
0: Somebody who braids and probably wears what,
1: like,
0: she's
1: lingerie.
0: Wearing. Like, you know, like some.
3: Like boy shorts and doing
0: boy
3: your
0: shorts
3: hair?
0: And doing your hair.
1: Yeah, there's, like, a place up in Jacksonville that they lay, made a
0: lay
1: ton
0: your
1: of
0: head,
1: money.
0: Lay your head in my lap. I'll braid your hair. And then just, you know, have that thing.
3: That's disgusting. Where'd they do that?
0: Yeah.
1: We might need to go on a trip.
0: That's terrible. All right, this person just texted, look at this. It's a screenshot. It says, okay, no, this is Google. They Googled it, and it says an employer can only require a sexy or revealing uniform if there is a legitimate non-discriminatory business purpose for it. Valid reasons are where sex appeal is inherent part of the business model, like a Hooters or like a provocative club uniform. Invalid reasons, if the workplace has no connection to a sexy image or sexy appeal, forcing employees to wear revealing or provocative outfits is generally not allowed because it has to be the equivalent for the male counterparts.
1: Yeah.
0: So it's not legal to do so.
1: He's not a business, though. I mean, she owns the company, but it's just a private, it's on private property. It's just for one person. I don't know if the legal system will hold
0: up. She complained, I guarantee you, she would lose the job. Because they wouldn't keep her after that. But
1: I mean, all I know is I was making bacon this weekend and I burned myself a little bit. So I can only imagine having your butt cheeks out and, like, all your skin. And, you know, you're just supposed to be.
0: If your butt is pointed at my bacon, that's another problem.
1: Well, I'm just saying, no, like on my arm or whatever. You know, it just doesn't matter. If an oil splashes on you, it's just not safe in general.
3: That's a very good point. Like, now, safety reasons, that's a reason why you need more clothes on. Because then you will burn yourself.
1: That's why they have the chef outfits where it's all buttoned up.
0: Well,
1: so they can get messy.
0: Yeah. Wait, I think this is Kareem. Kareem's on the line. What you got for me?
1: Hello?
0: Hello? Is this Kareem?
4: No, this is Mac.
0: Hey, Mac. What's up, Mac?
4: All right, good morning. Good morning, everybody. I simply see it like this. If you have an opportunity and you are aware of all the stipulations, the popping grease, the whatever you might spill on yourself, and you're an adult and you consent to it, you know, I think that's on you. And as far as the atmosphere of where she's working, that may be one of those old smooth player types, you know, that everything is, you know, luxurious, and he walking around in a cigar, you know, house coat or something like that.
0: I mean, you can control the aesthetics around you. If you want people around you that look a certain way,
1: like
0: that dress a certain way, I think you should be allowed to do that. And if people sign up for it because they're like, yo, this is a great payday and he treats us well, what? No harm, no foul, I'm thinking. But I'm stupid.
2: Same here.
0: You know, so
2: I did more in the Marine Corps for less pay with less on. So I think you know, she's a consenting adult. It'll be all right. Her choice.
0: I'm not looking down on her.
1: Yeah.
0: That's what I'm saying.
1: But
2: so
0: I'm
2: with you.
0: I'm not looking down on it. I appreciate it.
1: A lot of money.
0: That's what I'm saying. Like, I'm not, you know, you do what you got to do to get through.
1: What company do you know is going to give you a 40% raise? Like, that's
0: just to wear some boy shorts.
1: Or, yeah, in general.
3: Twin Peaks.
0: That's what I'm saying.
3: Hooters.
1: I don't see them giving you, that's just an expectation off rip.
3: But you don't think that they're getting more tips because they're wearing something like that?
1: Yeah,
3: exactly.
1: Maybe on the weekends.
3: This one out of the 850 says, you guys are looking at it sexually. What if he was burned in the past by a chef, either theft or poison? Harder to conceal things wearing that attire.
1: What FBI, CIA show have you been watching?
0: Yeah, that's true. It's very true, though, because let me tell you, I've never been to these places, but on TV, I've seen a lot of the drug dealers who have, like, you know, people who work in the factory or whatever, when they package stuff.
3: When they in the kitchen.
0: They in the kitchen. That, you know what I'm going to say.
3: Yeah, I know what you're about.
0: You've seen it. Oh. I don't. Maybe you don't, you see these
3: America,
0: kind of things.
3: You ever seen American Gangster?
1: I don't think so.
0: They had them butt naked.
3: They had them butt naked.
0: Everybody who was in there working for the mob, working for the gangsters, right. They keep them butt naked.
3: That way they don't steal
0: They can't
3: anything.
0: Steal nothing. Mm-hmm. So, you know, that does make sense.
1: Guys. Come on.
0: What?
1: That's such a reach.
0: What? That's ridiculous. I'm just good enough for
3: it's
0: the
3: for
0: mob.
3: His safety. You know?
1: Okay, whatever.
3: It's so people don't steal stuff from his house.
1: My God.
0: Wait, this says, if the radio station came to all three of you and said you would get a 40% raise for wearing boy shorts, all three of you would, no questions asked.
1: Yeah, absolutely.
0: I would.
1: Immediately.
0: I look good in boy shorts. I'd even put a little dance to it. I'd be like,
3: double kicked up.
0: I'd be like, we got a meeting. I'm like, we sure do.
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14: Heavy volume at I-4 West from Memorial Boulevard to County Line Road, from Buckman Highway to McIntosh, and again approaching the junction. 275 South in Tampa, we have a crash at Bird Street. It's off to the shoulder, but traffic is slow back to Barris. In Manatee, we have crashes on 75 South at State Road 70 and State Road 64. Traffic slow back to 275. Keeping you updated, I'm Schreiner.
15: Good morning, Tampa Bay. Your temperatures in the 70s on this Tuesday morning. Feels a bit more comfortable out there. Not much rain through the midday hour. Then some scattered rain and thunderstorms later this afternoon and evening. Temperatures back in the low 90s before the rain arrives. Rain chances staying high for Wednesday and Thursday, too, though all the rain should be mostly in the afternoon and evening. I'm meteorologist Greg D. for Tampa Bay 28 and Wild 94.1.
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5: All right, it's Beat the Freaks time. I got Laura on the line. How you doing this morning?
6: I'm doing good. How about you?
5: I'm good. Let's see. $300 from Fair and Fair Accident Attorneys. We got that on the board. I made the questions. So you got to choose between Rich or Meredith. Who you want to bat?
6: Sorry, I'm going to have to go against Rich.
5: Okay.
2: Sorry.
5: There you go.
2: You going to be sorry.
5: You got 5 questions. Throw out a guess if you don't know, because he's going to do the same. Let's see how you do with number one. All right, who am I? I'm bald, I'm a leading man in Hollywood, and I actually voiced the character Groot on Guardians of the Galaxy.
7: 5, 4, 3, 2, 1.
5: Okay, let's try number 2. If you're looking for a nice brie, you are searching for what?
7: 5.
6: A nice brie?
7: 4.
5: Yes.
7: 3, 2.
5: To eat.
7: 1.
5: Okay, never mind. We're going to try number 3, okay? We're going to get these. It's going to come through. All right, Meredith dressed as Wonder Woman for Comic-Con this year. Can you tell me the superhero's real name on the series?
7: 5.
5: What is Wonder Woman's real name?
7: 4, 3, 2, 1.
6: Oh, my God.
7: 1.
5: Ooh, when that counting starts, it makes it hard for you. I know. All right. Okay. Here's a true or false. So you got 50-50 chance here. True or false. The Rock's NFL career only lasted 2 months, which pushed him to wrestling. Is that true or is that false?
6: True.
5: That is not correct. All right. This last one. We got to get it. We don't want any offers. Okay. Remember the song by Annie Lennox, Sweet Dreams? Okay, so... It's a song, Sweet Dreams. Which is the correct title of Annie Lennox's huge hit song? Is it Sweet Dreams Are Made of These? Or Sweet Dreams Are Made of This?
7: 5, 4.
5: These is not correct.
7: I would have said the same thing, girl.
5: And it makes sense. Yeah. I thought it was the same thing, too. I had to look it up. I had to look that one up. All right. No, we're not going to give him any clues. All right. So far, you guys are tied.
7: You're tied. There you go.
5: So, okay. We'll judge
2: how hard.
5: Yeah, okay. Rich, number one. Who am I? I'm a bald leading man in Hollywood, and I voiced the character Groot on Guardians of the Galaxy. Who am I?
8: Vin Diesel.
5: Yeah. Vin Diesel is correct. You have now won. If looking for a nice brie, what am I searching for?
8: Like the cheese?
5: The cheese is correct.
7: That's correct.
5: You go. All right. Number 3, Meredith dressed as Wonder Woman for Comic-Con. Tell me the superhero's real name on that series.
7: 5, 4, 3.
8: Is it Diana?
7: 2.
5: Diana Prince.
7: Yes.
5: That's right.
7: Good job. Okay.
5: Queen of the Amazons, you have 3. True or false, The Rock's NFL career only lasted 2 months, which pushed him to wrestling. Is that true or is that false?
8: That's false.
5: That is false because he didn't make it to the NFL. He was in the Canadian Football League for 2 months. That is correct. For the clean sweep of all 5, which of these are the correct title for Annie Lennox's hit song? Sweet Dreams Are Made of These? Or Sweet Dreams Are Made of This?
8: Sweet Dreams 5, Are Made of
7: 4,
8: These.
7: 3.
8: Who am I to
5: disagree? Man, if you don't give us 1, an answer.
8: These
5: is not correct.
7: Yeah.
8: What?
5: It is Sweet Dreams Are Made of This. She just stretched and bent the word to rhyme with disagree and 7 C's. So she's twisted it for that. But you can look it up now. It's Sweet Dreams Are Made of This.
7: Yeah, I'm not going with that.
2: That don't lie.
5: That's why she bent it up. Yeah. That's what it is. All right, Laura, tell everybody what just happened.
6: I'm Laura from Ruskin, and I did not beat the freaks, but I was able to finally get through.
5: I love that. You got your shot. Now, listen, I don't have cash for you because you got to beat the freaks to get paid. But I do have Halloween Horror Nights going on at Universal Orlando. And if you want to go, you got them. It's the biggest names in horror. They're going to haunt you and consume you in Universal Orlando's Halloween Horror Nights. You want to go or you want to pay them forward?
6: I will take them because Halloween is my birthday.
5: Oh, okay. Well, that's perfect for you, okay? All right, well, you hold on. We're going to get your information off the line, okay?
6: Okay, thank you.
5: All right. Congratulations. Now, we got them all week for you. You can visit Club Juke on opening night. They got Bloodthirsty Vampires out there. Sinners Plus. They got a lot going on. So, yeah, we're hooking you up. Halloween Horror Nights for 2026. All right, let's turn up with Joey Franchise and Winners and Yonker, our aggressive attorneys.

0: Rika got a message. Good morning, freaks. I want to give a shout out to all the women and men who have left a domestic violence situation before it was too late. Gavel that right there. That's how you want to do it. Don't. If somebody touches you once, that just means that's a promise that they'll touch you again. So, I'm glad you shared that message with us. Want to say happy birthday to my 987 baby, Kaylin. It's her birthday today.
1: Oh, my God.
0: Kaylin is celebrating, her birthday, even though they had a loss last night to SMU. That was a weird game. She's 19 today.
1: Oh, man, that's crazy. 19-year-old baby.
0: Her birthday. She's got good stuff showing up, but I'm also going to be on that phone to make sure she's making it to class because it was a late game last night. You need to make sure you're on the way to class. big shout out to Winters and Yonker, our aggressive attorneys, wintersandyonker.com. We got more coming back. Don't move. It's Wild 94.1. Good morning.
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2: We're back, baby. 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It's Richie Ortiz from Orlando and the Freak Show. And now that football season's right around the corner, a lot of people are asking me, Rich, what you on? 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
7: Heavy volume at I-4 West from Memorial Boulevard to County Line Road, from Buckman Highway to McIntosh, and again approaching this junction. 275 South in Tampa, we have a crash at Bird Street. It's off to the shoulder, but traffic is slow back to Bears. In Manatee, we have crashes on 75 South at State Road 70 and State Road 64. Traffic slow back to 275. Keeping you updated, I'm Schreiner.
8: Good morning, Tampa Bay. Your temperatures in the 70s on this Tuesday morning. Feels a bit more comfortable out there. Not much rain through the midday hour, then some scattered rain and thunderstorms later this afternoon and evening. Temperatures back in the low 90s before the rain arrives. Rain chances staying high for Wednesday and Thursday too, though all the rain should be mostly in the afternoon and evening. I'm meteorologist Greg D for Tampa Bay 28 and Wild 94.1.
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0: you a 10. Girl, you a 10, girl, you a 10, girl, you a 10. Girl, you a 10, girl, you a 10, girl, you a 10. Girl, you a 10, girl, you a 10, girl, you a
1: Freak Show Wild 94.1 Bay's Party Station. All right, so there have been a handful of headlines that got my attention this morning. I told y'all I went to that gaming party.
2: Mm-hmm.
1: How about I found out, you know, because I'm addicted. I told you to the market, Fresh Market, that's by my house.
2: Yes.
1: Because they got pot roast.
2: I'm there all the time as well.
1: People have started to pick on me about my affinity for pot roast, by the way.
2: Well, I mean, it's a really comfort kind of food and also
1: something that we can't make.
2: What? It's just put it in the crock pot.
1: Right. But I'm just saying I can't make. So anyway, so we were talking about my go-to, because when I go to Fresh Market, they got the pot roast and they have this. It's broccoli, but you can't really see the broccoli because it's all in this cheese.
2: Oh, yeah.
1: It's like a big pot.
2: Like a broccoli salad almost.
1: It's bright yellow cheese,
2: mm-hmm.
1: but it's broccoli in it.
3: Mm-hmm. So it's like the cheese sauce. Like
1: yeah, but it's most sauced than broccoli.
2: Is it sweet?
1: No.
2: Okay.
1: But sometimes they don't have my Brussels, so I'm like, all right, I just get that. And I found out that it's not exactly healthy.
2: No. It's a ton of cheese. But what's the sauce on it?
1: It's cheese.
2: Okay, so it's an actual cheese sauce.
1: It's in the cheese. Okay. So we started discussing some of my food choices, and they're like, just to let you know, that's not healthy. And I was like, I was today years old. I thought I was eating pot roast, which is protein,
2: mm-hmm.
1: and eating vegetables, which is broccoli.
2: Sounds kind of heavy.
1: It is cheesy, but it's good. But I was educated about that.
2: So. That sounds like something you feed a child. You know what I mean? It's like, in order for them to eat the broccoli, you have to have like extra Velveeta or whatever cheese on there.
1: It's a lot of cheese. It's buried in cheese.
2: Yeah, yeah, yeah.
1: Yeah.
2: Not that it's not delicious, but.
1: But we started discussing things that you have figured out are not as healthy as you thought they were. Like when it was revealed, like for instance, Fresh Kitchen, when I found out that mash,
2: yeah,
1: the cauliflower mash,
2: is amazing.
3: When I found out that you are not about to ruin this for me, what?
2: We love Fresh Kitchen.
1: The cauliflower mash, you know when you get cauliflower mash,
3: not healthy?
1: No, it's healthier.
2: Yeah,
1: it's not healthy
2: because actually, mixed with
1: I thought when you eat that, you're eating cauliflower mash, but they're like, no, they explained it to me because when I posted it up, I'm like, woohoo. This cauli mash is kicking it because it's called cauliflower. They were like, sorry to correct you, but it's half real mashed potatoes
3: and then half
1: cauliflower. They call it a cauli mash because they mash both kinds together.
3: See, this whole time I thought it was all cauliflower.
1: That's what I thought because I was eating it like heavy and thinking, all right, dude, this is the best cauliflower mash I've ever had. It's half mashed potatoes, half and half.
3: Do you know, I thought this same thing with boba tea. I thought boba tea was supposedly healthy.
2: With the balls in it?
3: Yeah.
2: Okay.
3: And did you know that? I thought those little balls were supposed to be healthy.
2: Like vitamins?
3: They are tapioca starch. So you're really just eating a whole bunch of starch.
1: Yeah, I've never had a boba.
3: Boba.
1: Yeah. I've heard of them, but I've never had a boba.
2: I used to love buying those. They're the little tiny ones, the Yoplait yogurts, like the strawberry flavor. It's white with like a red ribbon or something wrapped around it. Mm-hmm. And I will never forget the day when I turned it around. And then I remember reading an article that it had just as much sugar in that tiny little thing as eating a Krispy Kreme donut. And I go, what? It ruined everything for me.
1: Yeah.
3: All the good stuff.
1: Yeah. Also, when I found out that the salt... And because I used to eat like the frozen meals,
2: mm-hmm.
1: I used to bring frozen meals to work all the time.
2: Lean cuisine, and like, baby.
1: Lean
2: healthy
1: cuisine,
2: choice.
1: You know, like those. Yep. And then I was explained that they had so much sodium in them, so they could pack them away. So yeah. I was like, okay, so that kind of crushed
2: that
1: me.
2: That helped me lose weight in college, though. You know what I mean? It's not like the Hungry Man ones.
1: Oh, this person out at A63 says Nutella. I thought Nutella was.
2: Who? It's chocolate.
1: I thought Nutella was.
2: It's hazelnut chocolate.
1: Was healthy.
2: You guys are. Okay, now that doesn't make sense. You're eating chocolate. This is healthy. Who thinks that?
1: This person says salad at the Cheesecake Factory.
2: Oh, it's so good.
1: It's so huge. No, no, I mean, when you get all of the good stuff on it. It's like just like my broccoli. It's like, yeah, it's broccoli, but you put a bunch of cheese on it.
2: And bacon.
1: Oh, so good.
2: Yeah, and then the ranch on the side. Oh, my God, so good there.
1: This says, let's see, vitamin water, I thought was a lot less sugar than what it is. And breakfast cereal. I thought that was a great way to start the day since I was a kid. When I became an adult, I realized it was leading me to diabetes. That's funny.
2: I really enjoyed, what are those little fruit bars? I thought that was fruit bars or healthy bars in the morning. And a lot of them, they say it's protein. Man, those are just like candy bars, essentially. Have you seen those before?
1: No.
2: Yeah.
1: I'm realizing that I need like, because I get my meals and I'm fine for that. But when I'm left on my own.
2: Oh, yeah.
1: I don't do myself any justice.
2: Yeah.
1: I had it down to like a good prison like sentence. And now I'm like, all right, here trying new stuff, thinking I'm.
2: Yeah, you're good to go.
1: Nah, I'm
2: but
1: not.
2: You're not.
1: I'm not.
3: Somebody
1: not
3: just said acai bowls. Like they thought that they were healthy and that they actually are not.
1: They're not?
2: Ain't
1: that just like blueberries and all that stuff?
2: Well, there's a base.
3: Granola.
2: Usually there's like a yogurt there. It could be Greek yogurt, which could be good. But then you're putting like peanut butter, which again could be good for protein. But yeah, it's usually topped with some extra sweeter stuff.
1: This shows that we don't know what we're talking about. And you cook, so you're supposed to know. Like, it's almost like, you know, like chefs are supposed to be more nutrition.
2: Yeah.
1: Based or whatever. I mean, I'm not expected to know. That's why I have a chef.
2: I mean, I made a roasted chicken last night with some like potatoes and onions and stuff.
3: Damn, Meredith.
2: Yeah, but again, on top of it, I put butter and fresh herbs and stuff like that. So because it needs to taste good. So that's not the best, but it is what it is.
1: This says I found out that I was pre-hypertensive in college from the lean cuisines.
2: Oh, really? Interesting. Yeah,
1: that's what I'm saying. I was on lean cuisine, like heavy. It says, I'm thinking I'm doing right by eating two lean cuisines a day, one for lunch and one for dinner, and started feeling bad, went to my primary doctor, and after much discussion, she told me to check those meals, and I noticed in one of them there was 1,120 milligrams of sodium.
2: Yep.
1: Our daily milligrams should be 2,000. Mm-hmm. Those things definitely aren't healthy.
2: That's me. I used to think like those pot pies, the Miss Calendar. Oh my God, those pot pies were so good. But do not flip it around.
1: I think isn't it anything that's prepped where it stays fresh?
2: Fresh.
1: That means it's packed away with like sodium because that helps it stay fresh.
2: Yeah longer. Yeah.
1: Mm-hmm. So anything that's pretty much not fresh farm to table is not going to have like, you know, something good.
2: Yeah.
1: And ain't nothing in the freezer section that's like, oh my God, this is healthy.
2: I mean, there's healthier options in there, but we're just more aware of the situation now.
3: Greg just said he thought smart water made you smart. Yeah, remember that?
1: Keep sipping. Yeah, because that's not even supposed to be a good water. It's not even one of the best, like, rated waters.
3: A smart water?
1: Yeah.
3: I thought that was one of the best.
1: Yeah, I've seen some other new ones that it wasn't.
2: I just, if I can't make it at the house, I do my best because then I know the ingredients. And even with water, like every day you see me bringing my water and then I bring in a coffee. You know, usually I make it at home 95% of the time. So
1: I've gotten to where if I run out of water, I'll like order lunch and order bottles of water with it instead of drinking out of the water fountain here.
2: This is such an issue if we don't have our water with us in the morning.
1: I know, because
2: it will ruin my day.
1: Water's a little crunchy.
3: Yeah. How the hell is water crunchy?
1: That's what I'm asking. It's just a little crunchy, so it is what it is.
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5: We're back, baby. 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And now that football season's right around the corner, a lot of people are asking me, Rich, what you want? 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
25: In Tampa, we have a crash on 275 south at Bird Street that's been moved off to the shoulder. We have an accident on Fowler Avenue westbound at 275. An accident on US 301 at Gibsonton Drive. A crash on 75 south at College Avenue. And in Manatee, a crash on US 301 at Erie Road and a crash on US 41 south at 301. Keeping you updated, I'm Schreiner.
26: Good morning, Tampa Bay. Your temperatures in the 70s on this Tuesday morning. Feels a bit more comfortable out there. Not much rain through the midday hour. Then some scattered rain and thunderstorms later this afternoon and evening. Temperatures back in the low 90s before the rain arrives. Rain chances staying high for Wednesday and Thursday too, though all the rain should be mostly in the afternoon and evening. I'm meteorologist Greg D. Tampa Bay 28 and Wild 94.1.
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1: Sign.
2: No.

0: celebrate another billionaire joining the fray. I don't know her name, but I know her as Mrs. Wilson. Mrs. Wilson, because her husband is the founder, Chip Wilson, of Lululemon.
1: Oh, whoa.
0: And they're headed to divorce court.
1: Uh-oh.
0: And guess what? It's not about they don't love each other no more. But the headline is that he didn't have a prenup.
1: Oh, gosh. Okay.
0: How much do you think Lululemon is worth?
1: How much?
0: $6.1 billion.
2: They were together for 24 years.
1: I have contributed to that. As a matter of fact, I'm wearing Lululemon as we speak.
0: Ah, well, there you go. He is Canadian. And his lawyers there explain that in British Columbia, the value of assets brought into the marriage isn't shareable.
1: Okay.
0: But the gain is called family property and likely divided 50-50.
1: You know?
0: Now, when did Lululemon come to be?
1: Okay, so they've been married for 24 years.
0: 24 years.
1: Okay, well, I don't know.
0: When did Lululemon start their company? Lululemon was created.
2: I feel like in high school.
0: Don't even know how to spell
1: three or
0: Lululemon.
1: 4 years probably before they were married.
0: Lululemon created.
2: I'm going to say 2006.
0: 2006?
2: I'm going to say.
0: Lululemon was created, founded in 1998.
1: Oh, wow.
2: Damn.
0: In Vancouver, British Columbia, by its founder, Chip Wilson.
1: Yeah, that's interesting.
0: So that means she don't get it.
2: Yeah, so Chip owns 8.6% of Lululemon, and his stake is worth $1 billion. And she, Shannon, holds roughly 1%, worth $100 million.
1: So they offered her, I just looked this up now, they offered her $735 million as part of their divorce, and she turned it down. She wants $2.1 billion.
0: Yeah, but she's not owed that. We just said 50-50, but whatever you come into the marriage with, that's young.
1: I mean, it's not like they were married for 3 or 4 years and then, you know, she's trying to get half or, you know, a little bit more. I mean, they were together for a very long time.
0: The tales of successful unions continues because another baby is coming to Russell Wilson and Sierra.
1: That's crazy. She does not like to have her period. What?
2: Is this baby number 5?
0: Yes. I mean, in essence, but one of them is Future's babies.
1: Okay.
0: Yeah, because they have Amora. They have Wynn. Never mind. I'm not going to say that. But they have Wynn, and then they have Sienna, and they have Future. So this new baby, no baby name or gender yet, but it is baby number 5. She made the announcement while pinning a baby onesie onto a clothesline in the backyard, sporting a little baby bump. Little white tank top and her hair and rollers, playing it up.
1: It's not like they can't afford it and they don't have nannies and stuff like that. I just feel, me personally, I would never have a big family like that just because of the responsibility of the older kids helping and taking care of the younger kids and then the parents working or going out and doing it. I feel like a lot of that responsibility, it makes you grow up faster.
0: It's not just about money, though. That number, 5, scares me.
1: Mm-hmm.
0: Like, I couldn't handle 5 people looking up at me saying, what are we doing today? I'm running. I'm running. I'm drinking. I got to go get beer.
2: That's
0: a lot.
2: Yeah, that's a basketball team.
0: That's 5 humans.
1: Mm-hmm.
0: Mm-mm.
1: Mm-mm. That's a lot.
0: Can't do it.
1: Yep.
0: She must not ever want to just do anything else.
1: I don't think so.
0: Because this is a new baby.
1: This is the job.
0: It's 18 more years. Like, she makes babies. It's going to sound mean, but she makes babies better than she makes records.
1: Yeah.
2: Hey, yo.
1: Well, she does now.
0: When was the last time you streamed a Sierra record on purpose? Okay. All right. That's what I'm saying. I'm saying she's put out records.
1: Yeah.
0: You know, she got that one record that's always in the commercials.
1: Mm-hmm.
0: Like, you know, but that's it. The one every time she pops up on an award show or one of these like forced, hey, my husband is Russell Wilson, so that you're going to have to let me perform. And she does that.
1: Yeah.
0: That loved.
1: The hip thing.
0: The little hit. Yeah. She got that one song.
1: Yeah.
0: But she keep cranking out these babies. The babies are the hits. The hits keep coming.
1: Oh, my gosh.
0: Good Lord.
1: Yeah. So good for her.
0: That ain't nothing wrong with it.
1: No,
0: listen.
2: Congratulations.
0: Congratulations, Sierra, on another hit baby.
1: Yes.
0: And Russell Wilson. because he must land these better than he landed those passes that he was throwing.
1: Aw, damn.
2: Shots fired.
0: Shots not caught.

0: right, Freak Show, Wild 94.1. I don't like these. I don't like these at all.
1: Oh, they're so good, though.
0: Wait, now, because I've got to see if yours don't have the tease to, oh, my God.
2: Yeah, she absolutely got
0: you look like Farrah Fawcett or somebody. All right, so Meredith made these 80s pictures for us.
1: Yeah.
0: Whoa. Rich looked like the lead singer of, like, Ready for the World. That's what you look like. Oh, Sheila. This is crazy.
1: Yeah. This is what AI should be used for. Just entertainment, fun stuff.
2: Do you see my mullet right there?
0: Yeah, that's a mullet.
1: We got to post these.
0: Wow, I got the chain on the outside. I think I did take this picture.
1: You did not.
0: I want to say I took this picture. I had the white jacket.
1: Yeah.
0: But I had a gray shirt on with a white collar and a gray tie.
1: Okay.
0: It was Miami Vice.
1: Mm-hmm.
0: Yeah. This background was very popular, by the way.
2: No BS.
0: This background back in the 80s was the business.
2: You look like
1: with the lasers.
2: You look like you legit took that picture.
0: This looks like something that I know my mama got a picture of somewhere.
1: Yeah. The pink and
0: blue lasers that was in the background. I don't even think kids take pictures. The way kids take pictures these days is trash compared to the way we did it.
1: I totally agree.
0: Like the background was done, the hair was teased
1: up.
0: Like what was the spot in the mall?
1: Glamour shots.
0: Oh,
1: glamour shots. That's it. That's what this is.
0: Come on now.
1: Because the background in these 80s ones is like laser beams. Like strobe light laser.
2: That is not even right.
0: Bro.
1: I might
0: make this my new profile.
1: You should. And I just tagged you on IG so you can just share it on your story if you want.
0: This is crazy.
1: You guys got to see it. It's
2: I look
1: amazing.
2: Like I should be in Milli Vanilli.
1: Yeah, you do.
0: Nah, that ain't for Milli Vanilli. Milli Vanilli had braids. That is either Troop or it's like Ready for the World. That's all Jerry Curl. That ain't even like a Jackson Jerry Curl. That's a mullet.
1: This is hilarious.
0: That's a mullet. That was them boys.
1: I like my picture. Do you guys like yours?
0: I like mine better than yours.
2: I think mine is hilarious.
0: Yours, mine looks a little boss-like. Yours looks a little slutty.
1: What?
0: I'm just saying.
1: Because I'm doing like a kissy face.
0: It's just, you know, it's a little, you know,
1: yeah.
0: It's kind of a little cheeky. You know.
1: A little Meredith.
0: Whatever.
1: I like it.
0: I like it as well.
1: Well, do you guys think about the 80s fondly at all, like nostalgia wise? Because even last week, like Ryan Reynolds was saying, like the 80s people shouldn't like the 80s as much or think about it as fantastic because Ryan Reynolds loves himself more than anybody else.
0: Well, there's backlash now because we keep talking about how great the 80s was, then people are now having backlash against it. But I mean, you can't really deny that the time, it makes you sound like an old head according to the people who are talking about it or fighting the fight. But you think about it, we were kind of awesome.
2: I didn't grow up in the 80s.
0: That's what I'm saying.
2: I thought the 90s were the golden ages for me.
0: Now, 90s was a result of the 80s. The 80s was like, it's like when I was talking to Bill Bellamy because he's coming to town. Mm-hmm. And I was like, man, the fact that I can say you hosted MTV Jams holds you up like really high.
2: Oh, yeah.
0: These people today don't look at it the same way. They're like, okay, so you were like on TV, cool. Like, but to us, it's like, yo, that was like the dream job. It's like, so the 80s, you had like Miami Vice. You had like all of that was like just like Friday Night Videos. You had a bunch of firsts.
1: Back to the Future.
2: E.T., Terminator.
0: Those were firsts. Like you hadn't seen that technology yet.
1: True.
0: So it was like everything was just wide open. You were seeing so many new things. Then the 90s came along and they tried to like make stuff a little flashy. But now everything is just redone.
1: Yeah.
0: Even when Stranger Things popped off, the 80s became really, really popular because it was playback of what was, you know, the theme in that show.
1: Yeah, but we had like Britney Spears, we had AOL, we had CDs Blockbuster. I'm telling you,
2: 90s were better.
0: Somebody just said DeBarge. That's what you look like.
1: DeBarge.
0: You look like you and DeBarge. That's what you look like. DeBarge. Oh my God. I got it. Are you posting these?
1: I didn't post it yet, but I can. I'll do it right now and then I'll just tag you guys. It's on your stories. You can share it. But I might agree. I think the 90s was better than the 80s.
2: Tell him, Meredith.
0: I'm slow down. Don't do that.
1: I think it was.
2: What was so much better about the 80s than the 90s?
0: The music.
1: Mm.
0: Mm-hmm. I mean, think about it. Like, that was where hip hop didn't exist and then started to exist at the tail of the 70s and into the 80s. That's rap music wasn't on the radio like that. It was just, that was like a total, that was, imagine where hip hop is now and it didn't exist before. Yeah, that's where the 80s, that's always going to be the headline of the 80s.
2: Yeah, but hip hop in the 90s, that's when the Wu came out. Yeah. And that's when like the golden ages of hip hop came through. DMX was the mid 90s. Jay-Z, Big L. Come on, do I have to keep going? Mace. Puff Daddy. I mean, I know all those people, that's great.
0: But the art form.
2: Tupac.
0: But the art form that they challenged was started in the 80s. I'm just saying, the 80s was nice.
1: I mean, you're talking about that, but what, look at the grunge era. Look at the Spice Girls. Again, Britney Spears.
2: Cell phones.
1: Yeah.
2: Tamagotchis. Game Boys. Nintendo. Mm-hmm. PlayStation.
0: Yeah, you had Atari.
2: Sega Genesis. Yeah. What'd you have?
0: Atari back in the day.
2: You had Pong.
0: I had.
2: Two bars going side to side.
0: Doop.
2: Come on, man.
0: That was awesome right there. Yeah. Come on now. It don't get no better than that.
1: I posted it up if you guys want to get the collab.
0: Wait, you posted it up on IG?
1: Yep. Mm-hmm. Yeah.
0: Did you collab us?
1: Yep. Mm-hmm, yep.
0: Because I'm definitely
1: sure. I asked that who has the best 80s glamour shots.
2: Come on, dog.
1: Add it so people can get it so they can see it.
0: Why you put your slutty picture up first?
1: Because it's my profile.
0: Yeah, you know everybody gonna pick yours because it's all right, wait, I'm sharing this on my IG.
2: Yo, I look good.
0: You look like you're the lead singer of the Barge.
2: Come on, dog.
0: I look like I own a club in Miami. That's what I look like. I look like a drug dealing club owner in Miami.
1: Man, I'm watching Scarface right now.
0: See that? Tell me I don't look like Scarface right there.
1: Look at that.
0: We all got a little pink on, except for turquoise Tony over here.
2: First of all, I look good. I look like I need to own the Max and say by the
0: bro, back. You look like shower me with your love.
2: I don't even know what song that is.
0: Yo, to the beat of the rhythm of the night. Get to the morning light. Don't it look like the Barge?
1: Yeah.
0: That's funny.
2: I think you just hate because you can't grow hair like that.
0: Oh, I can grow hair. I got a lot of Jerry Curl pictures up in this thing. Be clear.
1: Oh, my
0: but,
1: God.
0: But, hey, this is this is funny.
1: You guys got to do this today if you use a chat, a GPT or anything like that. Just put a photo in of yourself and then, you know, do a glamour shot 80s prompt.
0: Wait, this is Saturday 813. Meredith looking like Jim.
1: Jim? What Jim?
0: Jim from the cartoon. It's like, all right, Synergy. Like, Jim, the you never seen Jim?
1: I thought you were saying, I think I look like a man.
0: She would use Synergy. Where she would pull her ear and tag her earlobe, and it was like
1: with
0: Jim.
1: The tights. I know. Are you talking about the cartoon?
0: Yeah, the cartoon.
1: I know what you're talking about. Okay, yeah.
0: They say you're looking like Jim, and I'm looking like Cocaine Cowboy.
1: These photos are awesome.
0: That's hilarious.
1: Highly recommend.
0: All right, so get in on that. Let's see. There's no other headlines I really want. Other than and this one, there's a big rumor that Janet Jackson, we talked about Ciara having another baby.
1: Right.
0: Janet Jackson's doing something else again. They're saying that she is getting ready to walk down the aisle for a fourth time.
1: What?
0: Just saw that this morning.
1: Well, they do say the fourth time's a charm.
0: I think that's the third.
2: They said
0: word is his name is Mustafa Farrakhan.
1: Mustafa?
0: His
1: from Lion King?
0: He's son.
1: What are the Mustafas do you know?
0: He's the son of the Nation of Islam leader Louis Farrakhan.
2: That's Mufasa.
1: Oh.
2: Not Mustafa.
0: Yeah, this is different. Mustafa, not Mufasa.
1: Okay. Sorry. Okay.
0: Yeah.
1: Back on track.
2: They said Jim and the holograms.
0: Jim and the holograms. Yeah,
2: not
0: like,
2: Jim.
0: It was Jim.
1: Yeah, but you said Jim.
2: Yeah, said Jim.
1: I thought you were saying it looked like a man.
0: I said Jim. With
2: I thought you said
0: how do you pronounce J-I-M?
2: That's Jim.
0: How do you pronounce G E M?
2: Gem.
1: Like a gemstone.
0: It's the same.
1: Like
0: it's gem. The same. It's Jim.
2: Like, no, like you get gems, not Jim. That's
0: it's
2: different.
0: The same pronunciation.
2: Oh no, it's
0: Jim.
1: Somebody says you look like Stevie B, Rich.
2: Oh my God.
0: Kinda like that.
2: Yeah.
0: Kinda like that. Kinda like that.
2: I want to be the one you're giving your love.
0: Rich got that soul glow on.
2: Just
0: that's what
2: let
0: it says.
2: Your soul glow. Come on, dog. Can we just say that I look better than both of y'all?
1: Oh, that's not true.
2: Come on.
0: I think I look clean as chitlins, well, personally.
1: Let the audience tell us who looks the best.
2: They said you look like my manager.
0: I look like I own the club that you sing in. There we go. And Meredith is a waitress.
1: Oh,
0: a slutty waitress.
2: All right, you look like you own a gas station.
0: Who?
2: You.
0: I am, huh? There you go. I own a couple of gas stations. Couple of dry cleaners, couple of clubs. There you go.
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1: Yeah, I sure did.
0: All right, at Wild 941, we're going to put that up for you so you can see the 80s live and direct.
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12: Just got a new car, ain't putting nothing down. 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Brandon Mitsubishi, tell them where you went. Stop hating, man. It's crazy. It was here

0: We're back, baby. It's good. It's Richie Ortiz from Orlando and the Freak Show. And now that football season's right around the corner, a lot of people are asking me, Rich, what you on? And I always tell them, I'm on Prize Picks, baby, because it feels good to be right. And right now is the perfect time for you to sign up because they're giving you one of the best deals I've ever heard of. They're giving you $150 if your first $5 lineup wins. And since the football season is just a few weeks away, it's the perfect time to throw in those season picks. Yeah, you know those picks you throw in when you think a certain person's about to light it up this year. Like for me, I'm going to throw a little 50 spot on Joe Burrow to get 50 touchdowns. If you believe in me, go and throw it in on the app yourself. If you don't, then go and throw in your own prediction. Or go on the social feed and follow somebody else's prediction. Either way, just remember to use code WILD941 to get that $150 when your $5 lineup hits. I'm telling you guys, Prize Picks, it feels good to be right.
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4: In Tampa, heavy volume on 275 south through Tampa from Fletcher through the junction and still dealing with the accident at Bird Street off to the shoulder. An accident on 75 south at College Avenue. In a Manatee, a crash on 75 south at State Road 64 and another at State Road 70. Traffic slow back almost to 75. Keeping you updated, I'm Schreiner.
5: Good morning, Tampa Bay. Your temperatures in the 70s on this Tuesday morning. Feels a bit more comfortable out there. Not much rain through the midday hour. Then some scattered rain and thunderstorms later this afternoon and evening. Temperatures back in the low 90s before the rain arrives. Rain chances staying high for Wednesday and Thursday too, though all the rain should be mostly in the afternoon and evening. I'm meteorologist Greg D. The Tampa Bay 28 and Wild 94.1.
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Let's get the party started. See you at the bar, you was hardly talking. That's when I knew that your heart was scarring. Friends to lovers need a part to star in. Like, wait, babe, let me

0: Thor. Yeah. Or what's the other one? The dude from the heart. Fabio. That's what you got.
1: Fabio.
0: You got a Fabio mullet going on in there.
2: It's definitely
0: giving Friday night vibes for Miami Vice.
2: I actually look like I have collabed with Phil Collins.
0: A little bit. Yeah. So Meredith is in her 80s vibe over here with AI. She has told us this is exactly what AI should be made for.
1: Maybe for Halloween we should all dress up as our 80s glamour shot.
2: Nah,
0: because you would have to have somebody walk around with lasers behind your head. It wouldn't work out that way. All right, part two on the way. Don't move. It's wild. Hold on.
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0: walk their cats.
1: I did
2: walk your cat?
1: She not does. Currently, but I did.
0: She did
1: we
0: with
1: had
0: Oscar.
1: A leash. Yeah, yeah. And
0: he
1: then
0: had
1: Daisy.
0: A leash, and she would walk it around, and yeah.
1: Daisy used Very to come outside with me all the time.
0: But real fur baby owners, dog owners,
2: yes.
0: The vets are saying that you need to treat walking your dog like you're walking with your child or driving as far as your phone is concerned. They said distracted driving is dangerous. Distracted parenting is the same. And with animal experts now claiming that while you're scrolling on social media, while you're walking your dog, you don't see any of the dangerous situations that your dog is biting something it shouldn't bite or walking towards a baby that maybe it shouldn't be walking towards or eating something harmful along the way. You can't police your dog while your face is in the phone. Protect your animal at all costs. Put your phone away.
1: Yeah, I could see that.
2: That makes sense.
1: Animals get hit.
0: Charlie No Chill, Khaleesi.
2: Mm-hmm.
0: Whatever.
1: Oscar and Kevin.
0: No, if you, I swear to God, if I get a picture of you walking a cat,
1: I'll AI it later
0: you're gonna get
1: today.
0: You're going to get 51.50.
2: I want to see you walking your cats.
1: I used to love it.
0: And people would all look at her like, oh my God, the weird cat lady's out. Yeah, exactly. Just be careful because

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Wild 94.1 Bay's Party Station, man. We holding it down. Back from a very lit Labor Day weekend. Hope you had a good one, man. We vibing accordingly right now as we get back to the grind on this Tuesday. It's Franchise here holding you down with Male Zan and Anicia.

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13: She ain't even all that. Like, I ain't even like that. Ain't no mama wife.

Can I just say this weekend, man, Tampa Bay Comic Con, you really did your big one because, man, I had a great time. My daughter had a ball taking pictures with all her favorite Super Mario Brother princesses, Disney princesses, K-pop demon hunters, man. She was in heaven this weekend, man, taking a bunch of

888-429-0941. That text is open, or you can hit me on IG at Joey Franchise. Taking you back in time, 2026 years ago, this song came out. It's Trick.

0: Meredith, dude, did you see the freak show? They did their 80s glamour shots and posted them on the page. They also made one for me and Babs. I just posted mine to my Instagram at Joey Franchise. Check it out. Let me know how I'm looking, man. I'm definitely like, you know, singing background for Phil Collins in this 80s glamour shot. So definitely leave a comment, man, and stay tapped in right here at Wild 94.1. We back with more on the other side.
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0: Navi. 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Whoa. 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Whoa. 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Then I put a fat rabbit on a craftmatic. I am so addict. I am so high like a addict.
1: 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Yeah, I'm different.

0: outside this Friday. That's right, literally outside at the Mid-Florida Credit Union Amp. I'm super hyped to see her perform this weekend. It's Wild 94.1 with Franchise and Metro Boomin.
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0: bad.
1: So my mom tried to play me this weekend, not maliciously, but when we were at Comic-Con, I saw like these like Ninja Turtle collectible toys, and she's like, ain't you too old to be getting toys or playing with toys? I'm like, Ma, I'm not playing with the toys. It's a collectible, all right? There's a difference, okay? But listen, this got me wondering, what's something that you feel you're way too old to still be doing, but you're not stopping? For me, it's collecting toys and building Legos. What's yours? 888-429-0945.

0: you hit them.
1: Yo, big shout out to Kevin tapping in on the text line. He said he's way too old to be going to Target shopping in the toy aisles, but he still does it anyways. He collects Transformers and Hot Wheel cars. So salute to you, man. Hey, listen. Hey, we all still have the kid in us, man. That's what keeps me going, keeps me happy. 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Ain't no judgment over here.
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1: Shout out to Ari out in Riverview. She says she's 38 and she still calls her mom when she doesn't know how long to cook something. Yo, I do the same thing, bro. I ain't gonna hold you. But listen, what's one thing you're way too old to be doing but still do it anyways? 888-429-0941. Lotto, Doja Cat, he's okay.

You know how we ride out at lunch? 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You know? 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

0: Party Mix, all brought to you by 1-800-ASK-GARY. Kid Lil will be back tomorrow. You know it is Way Back Wednesday too. So you know when we open up the Chop Shop at 12, boom, straight late 90s, early 2000s vibes for you to get you right for the afternoon, okay? Hey, don't forget, today we have your hookup on Kehlani tickets coming up with Baz between 3 and 7. You need details on how to get these tickets, I got you right here.
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4: 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See, people don't think about these type of things, but these type of things happen every day. People get in an accident, people get hurt, people be out of work for a time. What would you do if it happened to you? Had nothing, got into an accident, you was hurt bad, couldn't go to work, didn't have money. Tell me, what would you do? People don't like to talk about these type of things, but these things happen in life. I'm telling

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Don't. 40, what's up, shebang? 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What am I now possessed?

0: Because, man, I had a hell of a time DJing that. Big shout out to my Street Lace guys. And this is the first time I've ever gotten, like, an ovation after DJing a set. It was so weird. Like, I literally, as soon as the music cut off, or, like, you know, I turned the music off, just... I thought people were going to get upset because the music turned off, but man, I got hand claps and everything. It felt good. And a couple tips too, man. Definitely used that, hit the slots, and came up big on that House of Dragons, man. So Wild 94.1.
1: 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See you at the bar, you was hardly talking. That's when I knew that your heart was scarring. Friends to lovers need a part to star in. Like, wait, babe, let me

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Yo, so I was super pissed off this weekend because, I mean, I was excited to see Kanye when he came to Tampa, but man, he did the homecoming in Chicago over the

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But FSU fans were not excited about the outcome of yesterday's game against SMU. Losing a close one, 27-24. Oh, I know the FSU fans are sick. And then you got to play Alabama next week. Oh, good luck. That's all I'm going to say. I don't want to piss off any FSU fans. I know you're already tight from last

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3: Sorry. No. Hey, I've been

spend that this weekend on these fantasy football buy-ins. I'm in three leagues, and also I had two drafts yesterday. I feel really good about my team. I'm going to post it on my story at Joey Franchise on IG. And you can let me know whether I got a solid shot at, you know, winning my league or these leagues. You feel me? Also, who are your picks this year in your fantasy football league? And what's one sleeper pick that you got that you think is going to take you all the way and getting that money? It's Wild 94.1 with J. Cole's Legacy. I know you.

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Shout out Oscar out and Brandon checking in saying his sleeper pick in fantasy football this year is Zach Charbonnet from the Seattle Seahawks. Yeah, he's injured on the pup list, but stash him for later, and you can thank me later if you win your league. Wow, some advice right there. I don't need

0: I'm like.
1: Yo, shout out to Jessica out in Lutz saying her sleeper pick in fantasy football this year is going to be Kenneth Gainwell from Tampa Bay Bucks. Yeah, new guy. And also, shout out to Tori, says Shedeur Sanders is his sleeper pick. Ah!

0: 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Take us everywhere you go, man. Keep the vibes going.
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My girl Babs is up next, and guess what she got? You hear it in the background, too. She gonna be here on Friday. Kehlani. That's right, your way in, your plug this afternoon is through Babs. So blow her phone up, hit her on the text, and lock in. Base Party Station, Wild 94.1, at Joey Franchise. 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

80s pictures. Some of you guys' 80s pictures look a little too wholesome. I'm not going to say any names, but a lot of yous would have been cokeheads on that Booga Sugar. Go back and redo it.

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4: 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Hey, what's up? It's Babs for Wild 94.1. 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
24: For traffic from the Aggressive Attorneys Winters and Yonker Traffic Center.
25: Lots of heavy rain in Tampa this afternoon, causing slow traffic both directions of 275. There's also traffic delays north and southbound 75 between Fowler Avenue and MLK. An accident westbound on the Selman Expressway just past 301 is off to the shoulder. And traffic looks good across the bridges.

men got the DDLs for real. I thought that was a myth, but men are actually getting DDLs, surgery to enhance their eggplant. And there's a man who actually died over in Thailand. I can imagine the DDL

0: So the man who died over in Thailand from getting his eggplant enlarged, he was getting fat transfer to make it bigger. He was a Nigerian influencer, and he went by the name of Tiny, by the way. That was his nickname. They called him Tiny. I guess he went over to Bangkok over there and died from complications. And I'm sorry, in Thailand, not Bangkok, but Jesus. Sad story. I keep reading up on it.
1: 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See you at the bar, you was hardly talking. That's when I knew that your heart was scarring. Friends to lovers need a part to star in. Like, wait, babe, let me

0: thing, but no. And turns out it's just as dangerous, even more, as getting a BBL. Remember, fellas, love it. Love yourself. It's about the size, or I'm sorry, it's about the motion of the ocean. Never the size. It might be the song, ladies. Ladies, you agree or disagree with me? 888-429-0941. You can text me and let me know. We coming back with more of your requests.
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15: There's an accident northbound on the Veterans Expressway just past the Dale Mabry exit. There's also a crash in Tampa southbound 275 near West Shore. Northbound 275, there's an accident near Sly and an accident near MLK and 50th Street's causing delays. There's also slow traffic northbound 75 near I-4.
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2: She take my money when I'm in need. 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
2: JY, turn me up. 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

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It's my first time really being on the baby daddy side.

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19: There's an accident in Tampa at Hillsborough Avenue and Himes. Traffic slow northbound 275 approaching Sly, and southbound 275. There's delays approaching West Shore. An accident near MLK and 56th Streets causing delays. And traffic slow eastbound I-4 approaching McIntosh.
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3: 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The song's called Pretty Girls. Turn this up.
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1: 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Now

0: enlargement on his new you know what over in Thailand. 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It's about the motion of the ocean, right?
1: 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What they can do with it.
0: Okay.
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0: I'm going to say Hispanic if it was me, because if you're dealing with my kids and three bullies on one, I'm getting involved.
1: Yeah, and these days, I feel like most parents would get involved. The bullying has gotten nastier, especially now that online is involved. It's not like how we was back in the day. It was just, you know, stayed in the schoolhouse. 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

0: Let's get it.
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2: 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Yeah. Everyone else got M. Talking about...

0: accidents. Because when it starts to rain, you act like you don't know how to drive. 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Just kidding. So I 94.1. We coming back with more of your requests. Hang out.
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3: 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You know that's a form of hating. Tell them where you got it from. Tell them where you went. Brandon Mitsubishi, tell them where you went. Stop hating, man. It's crazy. It was zero

0: 3733.
1: Where them dollars at? In this case, where that dollar at? Hey, what's up? It's Babs for Wild 94.1. 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
9: Traffic slow in Tampa, northbound 275 approaching Sly, and there's an accident near Dale Mabry and Waters. There's also traffic delay southbound 75 approaching Gibsonton. The bridges are accident free tonight, and in St. Pete there's delay southbound 275 getting on the Skyway.
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I got to work on my marriage. I got to find my husband. It's Y94.1.

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0: Where them dollars at? In this case, where that dollar at? Hey, what's up? It's Babs for Wild94.1. 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
17: There's an accident southbound on the Veterans Expressway at 275. Traffic slow northbound 275 approaching Sly. And there's an accident northbound 75 just past I-4. A crash northbound Dale Mabry north of Van Dyke's causing delays. And in St. Pete, traffic slow southbound 275 getting on the Skyway.
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It's crazy. 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
20: In Tampa, they're clearing an accident southbound on the Veterans Expressway near 275. Traffic still slow northbound 75 around I-4. And in Riverview, there's delays near 301 and Gibsonton Drive. Courtney Campbell, Howard Franklin, and Gandy are looking good. And southbound 275 is slow getting on the Skyway.

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1: What it do, man?
0: Yes, sir. I hope everyone had a great three-day weekend. We are back. I got to talk about what happened over the weekend, man. First of all, I want to give a shout-out to my neighbors because they know how to throw a great party.
1: I bet you they do.
0: They had the Labor Day weekend barbecue on lock with the banda, with everything. It was, the carne asada was cracking. Everything was good until the police came.
1: Oh, damn. Why the police show up?
0: We're going to break it down up next, man. Keep it locked.

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1: What it do, bro?
0: James, have you ever had your neighbors get raided?
1: Nah, I haven't.
0: Listen, shout out to the neighbors next door to my parents' house, man, because they know how to throw a party. All right, Labor Day weekend, it was Friday night. I was over at my mom and dad's house. The neighbors had the whole block jumping. They had the band. They had the asada. They had the barbecue. It was insane. The only problem is, around 11 o'clock at night, the police raided them and arrested like half of the house.
1: First of all, that's too early to raid a house. You gotta do it closer to 2 a.m. when anybody happens.
0: Yo, so we end up talking to the cops, and the police said that they, I guess, were a part of some drug sting, so they ended up raiding their house in the middle of their Labor Day weekend party.
1: Did they find anything? Did you stay? Was you nosy?
0: No, they literally arrested like half of the people that live at that house and just took them to jail. I think they already had all the evidence they needed. It was insane, bro. It was like being next door to like something like some sort of good episode of Cops in the early 90s. Free the neighbors. You know, let's hope that the parties don't stop. But yeah, Labor Day weekend was a movie. Did you do any sort of barbecuing or anything, James?
1: Nah, we just cooked a little in the air fryer this time around. Kept the labor low.
0: The Labor Day in the air fryer is diabolical. Not a barbecue. An air fryer extravaganza.
1: The charcoal got salmonella. I'm trying to tell you. The charcoal got recalled. That's on y'all.
0: Yeah, that is fair. Anyway, stay by your radio. Coming up next, man, it's the Daily Hate. Keep it locked.
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3: So Olivia is 5 years old. 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
4: 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First qualification. 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
1: What it do, bro?
0: All right, the Daily Hate's coming up, man. Fresh out of a three-day weekend, man. Get at us with your hate calls, 877-817-2888. That is the number. James, I'm hating on the fact that Cardi B has decided to pierce her butt crack. I feel like it's going to kick off a whole entire new wave of women who should not be showing off their butt crack, getting it pierced and showing it off on the internet.
1: I hope her butt crack don't get no keloids. You see them on people's ears before? I hope that not don't show up on her butt.
0: Doesn't feel like the safest thing to pierce. Nonetheless, stay by your radio. We got your daily hate calls coming up next, man. Keep it locked.
2: Sorry. No. Hey.

0: Yeah, I just hate these bike kids, to be honest. All day you're trying to drive around in my car, and I just swerve past 7 on bikes without helmets acting like they run this place. Is it the freeway or the bikeway?
1: You know what I can't stand? Is these damn kids these days on them e-bikes. They're running around, running stoplights. They ain't got a care in the world. That's what pissed me off, goddamn Mr. Radio Man.
2: Oh, man, the e-bikes. These kids are running around thinking they got driver's licenses on these little electric motorcycles. Have you seen these, James?
3: Hey, yeah, I see them all the time. They kind of fast.
2: No, they're not kind of fast. They're really fast. My producer for the podcast, he modded his e-bike. By the way, 32-year-old man modded a child's e-bike, and it goes 70 miles an hour.
3: 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Why you got to put all the extra information? Leave that boy age out of it.
2: 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Anyway, look.
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2: 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We got another R&B baby born. We're going to break it down on the way. Keep it locked.
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0: contest. 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
1: What a do, bro?
0: Want to say congrats to Russell Wilson and Sierra. Sierra has officially welcomed her fifth child.
1: Hey, that boy Russell Wilson don't stay off it. As soon as she pop one out, he ready to get right back to work.
0: I'm not sure how many are Russes.
1: Four out of the five.
0: Oh, four out of the five. There you go. Yeah, that's a good percentage. And then the other one's Baby Future. So shout out.

Shorty, what's up, shebang? All of my ops, stay this. Please don't put me to the test. They tryna get back on the net. I'm tryna get back in the flesh. Yeah.